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0: 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It's 91.1 Hot FM. It's 7 Ash this morning. Happy Monday, Ash. You're away today. Hopefully back tomorrow.
1: Yes, indeed. 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